0: Drowning statistics in Australia reveal that the drowning rate in children aged under 4 is more than 3 times the rate than other ages. Drowning is the most common cause of accidental death among children. Most deaths happen in private pools and spas. Children can also drown in rivers, creeks, dams, bathtubs, and buckets. For children aged less than 4 years, parents or carers should be in the water with the child. Don't forget to keep the pool gate closed, use flotation devices, keep a first aid kit on hand, and know the emergency number, which is 000. For more information, contact the Water Safety Branch on 1300 301 059. With proper care, you can have fun in the pool and keep your children safe.
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1: Taking a look at the national weather for this weekend. Garramilla, Darwin, 30 and cloudy. Meanjin, Brisbane, 23 and showers. Warong, Sydney, showers and 20. Narrabri, Canberra, 15 and rain. Tardanya, Adelaide, 17 and showers. Nipaluna, Hobart, 14 and sunny. Naarm, Melbourne, rain and 17. And Borloo, Perth, 17 and showers.

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Tuesday the 7th of July from 2 p.m. at Karu Park, Coconut Grove. NAIDOC 2026, 50 years of deadly. 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
1: Help keep our land beautiful by making sure we look after it. 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

0: Yes, and that was David Arden there with For This Is Life. Hope you enjoyed that track, and stay tuned because we've got plenty more great music to come.
1: 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Tuesday the 7th of July from 2 p.m. at Karoo Park, Coconut Grove. NAIDOC 2026, 50 years of deadly. Steady, unapologetic and proud. First Nations Radio has got you covered for these school holiday programs around Palmerston from the 6th of July to the 10th of July. On Monday the 6th of July from 9 a.m, the Goolwa Recording Studio at the Palmerston Library will be open for any youths aged 12 to 25 years old. Registration is needed. Later on, from 11 a.m, the Palmerston Youth Festival will unleash the biggest experiment, which is a day filled with hands-on science, technology and engineering creativity. This event is for youths of all ages and will be at the Palmerston Rec Centre. Registration is not needed. On Tuesday the 7th of July, Palmerston Library will be open from 10 a.m. to 11 a.m. for school holiday activities for young mob aged 5 to 14 years old. Registration is needed. Later on, from 1 p.m, the Palmerston Youth Festival will unleash the Creative Collective, which is an event filled with art, music, movement and creativity for youths of all ages at the Palmerston Rec Centre. Registration is not needed. On Wednesday the 8th of July, from 3 p.m. to 5 p.m, the Palmerston Youth Festival will unleash the Deadly NAIDOC Celebrations, which is an event to celebrate Aboriginal Torres Strait Islander culture amongst the next generation. This event is for youths of all ages and will be held at Goyder Square. Registration is not needed. On Thursday the 9th of July, from 10 a.m. to 2 p.m, the Palmerston Youth Festival will be hosting the Sports Carnival, an event for youths of all ages, which will be held at the Palmerston Rec Centre. Registration is not needed. On Friday the 10th of July, the Palmerston Youth Festival reached its last day of fun with one last event called the Palmy's Got Talent Show, which will be filled with performances that'll entertain all in attendance. This event is for youths of all ages and will be held at Goyder Square. Registration is not needed.
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1: Taking a look at the national weather for this weekend. Garamilla, Darwin, 30 and cloudy. Meanjin, Brisbane, 23 and showers. Warong, Sydney, showers and 20. Narrabri, Canberra, 15 and rain. Tardanya, Adelaide, 17 and showers. Nipaluna, Hobart, 14 and sunny. Naarm, Melbourne, rain and 17. And Borloo, Perth, 17 and showers.

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0: This NAIDOC week is a marker in time, celebrating 50 years of Deadly with these NAIDOC week events. Sunday, July 5. Kick off with the Deadly Cup Rugby League Carnival. 10 a.m. Richardson Park, Ludmilla. Monday, July 6. The Larrakia Country Flag Raising Ceremony. 7:30, Tamarind Park. Tuesday, July 7. The Danila Dilba Community Health and Fun Day. Kairu Park, Coconut Grove, from 2. Wednesday, July 8. Arts in the Grass at Mindle. From 9 a.m. Then the Deadly Three basketball action at Holzland Park, Malak, from 2 p.m. Friday, July 10, the big one, the Darwin NAIDOC March. Brekkie from 7, then march from Civic Park at 9. Finally, Saturday, July 11, it's the NAIDOC Gala Ball and Awards Ceremony. NAIDOC Week 2026, 50 years of Deadly. 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
1: First Nations Radio has got you covered for these school holiday programs around Palmerston from the 6th of July to the 10th of July. On Monday the 6th of July from 9 a.m, the Goolwa Recording Studio at the Palmerston Library will be open for any youths aged 12 to 25 years old. Registration is needed. Later on, from 11 a.m, the Palmerston Youth Festival will unleash the biggest experiment, which is a day filled with hands-on science, technology and engineering creativity. This event is for youths of all ages and will be at the Palmerston Rec Centre. Registration is not needed. On Tuesday the 7th of July, Palmerston Library will be open from 10 a.m. to 11 a.m. for school holiday activities for young mob aged 5 to 14 years old. Registration is needed. Later on, from 1 p.m, the Palmerston Youth Festival will unleash the Creative Collective, which is an event filled with art, music, movement and creativity for youths of all ages at the Palmerston Rec Centre. Registration is not needed. On Wednesday the 8th of July, from 3 p.m. to 5 p.m, the Palmerston Youth Festival will unleash the Deadly NAIDOC Celebrations, which is an event to celebrate Aboriginal Torres Strait Islander culture amongst the next generation. This event is for youths of all ages and will be held at Goyder Square. Registration is not needed. On Thursday the 9th of July, from 10 a.m. to 2 p.m, the Palmerston Youth Festival will be hosting the Sports Carnival, an event for youths of all ages, which will be held at the Palmerston Rec Centre. Registration is not needed. On Friday the 10th of July, the Palmerston Youth Festival reached its last day of fun with one last event called the Palmy's Got Talent Show, which will be filled with performances that'll entertain all in attendance. This event is for youths of all ages and will be held at Goyder Square. Registration is not needed.
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3: Come together for the NAIDOC 2026 Brekkie in March. 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NAIDOC 2026, 50 years of deadly, steady, unapologetic and proud.

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1: Taking a look at the national weather for this weekend. Garramilla, Darwin, 30 and cloudy. Meanjin, Brisbane, 23 and showers. Warong, Sydney, showers and 20. Narmbri, Canberra, 15 and rain. Tardanya, Adelaide, 17 and showers. Nipaluna, Hobart, 14 and sunny. Naarm, Melbourne, rain and 17. And Borloo, Perth, 17 and showers.

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1: Come together for the NAIDOC 2026 Brekkie in March. Kick off the morning with a community breakfast from 7 a.m, then march together from 9 a.m. at Darwin Civic Park, Friday, 10th of July. NAIDOC 2026, 50 years of deadly, steady, unapologetic and proud.

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0: 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Ah, this traffic is terrible.
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0: Come on. 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Ah, no!
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0: And another great song there by one of Australia's favourite Indigenous country music stars. 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

0: come together for the NAIDOC 2026 Brekkie in March. Kick off the morning with a community breakfast from 7 a.m, then march together from 9 a.m. at Darwin Civic Park, Friday, 10th of July. NAIDOC 2026, 50 years of deadly, steady, unapologetic and proud.
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1: Taking a look at the national weather for this weekend. Garramilla, Darwin, 30 and cloudy. Meanjin, Brisbane, 23 and showers. Warong, Sydney, showers and 20. Narrabri, Canberra, 15 and rain. Tardanya, Adelaide, 17 and showers. Nipaluna, Hobart, 14 and sunny. Naarm, Melbourne, rain and 17. And Borloo, Perth, 17 and showers.

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0: This NAIDOC week is a marker in time, celebrating 50 years of Deadly with these NAIDOC week events. Sunday, July 5. Kick off with the Deadly Cup Rugby League Carnival. 10 a.m. Richardson Park, Ludmilla. Monday, July 6. The Larrakia Country Flag Raising Ceremony. 7:30, Tamarind Park. Tuesday, July 7. The Danila Dilba Community Health and Fun Day. Kairu Park, Coconut Grove from 2. Wednesday, July 8. Arts in the Grass at Mindle from 9 a.m. Then the Deadly Three basketball action at Halsland Park, Malak, from 2 p.m. Friday, July 10, the big one, the Darwin NAIDOC March. Brekkie from 7, then march from Civic Park at 9. Finally, Saturday, July 11, it's the NAIDOC Gala Ball and Awards Ceremony. NAIDOC Week 2026, 50 years of Deadly, supported by First Nations TV, Larrakia Nation, and First Nations Radio.
1: Man, I'm late. This traffic is terrible. Nah, forget this. The road that goes by the school's faster. Come on. Come on. No.
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3: Join us as we come together for our NAIDOC 2026 flag raising ceremony. Monday, July 6th at 7:30 a.m. at the Tamarind Park, Darwin City. NAIDOC 2026, 50 years of deadly. Steady, unapologetic, and proud.

0: Right now, there are a lot of people get about sick from that diphtheria in our community. Doesn't diphtheria sickness even can make people really sick pala? People who get sick pala got that diphtheria grab but infected one sores lot about skin and grab but sore throat and mother can breathe properly. You can get about needle where it can keep you and by your family more safe from the diphtheria sickness. You can get that diphtheria needle in your community clinic blah free.
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0: First Nations Radio has got you covered for these school holiday programs around Palmerston from the 6th of July to the 10th of July. On Monday the 6th of July, from 9 a.m, the Goolwa Recording Studio at the Palmerston Library will be open for any youths aged 12 to 25 years old. Registration is needed. Later on, from 11 a.m, the Palmerston Youth Festival will unleash the biggest experiment, which is a day filled with hands-on science, technology and engineering creativity. This event is for youths of all ages and will be at the Palmerston Rec Centre. Registration is not needed. On Tuesday the 7th of July, Palmerston Library will be open from 10 a.m. to 11 a.m. for school holiday activities for young mob aged 5 to 14 years old. Registration is needed. Later on, from 1 p.m, the Palmerston Youth Festival will unleash the Creative Collective, which is an event filled with art, music, movement and creativity for youths of all ages at the Palmerston Rec Centre. Registration is not needed. On Wednesday the 8th of July, from 3 p.m. to 5 p.m, the Palmerston Youth Festival will unleash the Deadly NAIDOC Celebrations, which is an event to celebrate Aboriginal Torres Strait Islander culture amongst the next generation. This event is for youths of all ages and will be held at Goyder Square. Registration is not needed. On Thursday the 9th of July, from 10 a.m. to 2 p.m, the Palmerston Youth Festival will be hosting the Sports Carnival, an event for youths of all ages, which will be held at the Palmerston Rec Centre. Registration is not needed. On Friday the 10th of July, the Palmerston Youth Festival reached its last day of fun with one last event called the Palmy's Got Talent Show, which will be filled with performances that'll entertain all in attendance. This event is for youths of all ages and will be held at Goyder Square. Registration is not needed.
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0: First Nations Radio has got you covered for these school holiday programs around Palmerston from the 6th of July to the 10th of July. On Monday the 6th of July from 9 a.m, the Goolwa Recording Studio at the Palmerston Library will be open for any youths aged 12 to 25 years old. Registration is needed. Later on, from 11 a.m, the Palmerston Youth Festival will unleash the biggest experiment, which is a day filled with hands-on science, technology and engineering creativity. This event is for youths of all ages and will be at the Palmerston Rec Centre. Registration is not needed. On Tuesday the 7th of July, Palmerston Library will be open from 10 a.m. to 11 a.m. for school holiday activities for young mob aged 5 to 14 years old. Registration is needed. Later on, from 1 p.m, the Palmerston Youth Festival will unleash the Creative Collective, which is an event filled with art, music, movement and creativity for youths of all ages at the Palmerston Rec Centre. Registration is not needed. On Wednesday the 8th of July, from 3 p.m. to 5 p.m, the Palmerston Youth Festival will unleash the Deadly NAIDOC Celebrations, which is an event to celebrate Aboriginal Torres Strait Islander culture amongst the next generation. This event is for youths of all ages and will be held at Goyder Square. Registration is not needed. On Thursday the 9th of July, from 10 a.m. to 2 p.m, the Palmerston Youth Festival will be hosting the Sports Carnival, an event for youths of all ages, which will be held at the Palmerston Rec Centre. Registration is not needed. On Friday the 10th of July, the Palmerston Youth Festival reached its last day of fun with one last event called the Palmy's Got Talent Show, which will be filled with performances that'll entertain all in attendance. This event is for youths of all ages and will be held at Goyder Square. Registration is not needed.
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3: Taking a look at the national weather for this weekend. Garramilla, Darwin, 30 and cloudy. Meanjin, Brisbane, 23 and showers. Warong, Sydney, showers and 20. Narrabri, Canberra, 15 and rain. Tardanya, Adelaide, 17 and showers. Nipaluna, Hobart, 14 and sunny. Naarm, Melbourne, rain and 17. And Borloo, Perth, 17 and showers.

Join us as we come together for our NAIDOC 2026 flag raising ceremony. Monday, July 6th at 7:30 a.m. at the Tamarind Park, Darwin City. NAIDOC 2026, 50 years of deadly, steady, unapologetic and proud.

0: Yes, and that was Signet Ripu with Artificial Shell. And if you want to hear more from Signet Ripu or any more of your Torres Strait Islander artists or even Aboriginal artists or Indigenous artists from anywhere around Australia, then stay tuned because we've got all the best music right here.
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3: 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NAIDOC 2026, 50 years of deadly, steady, unapologetic and proud.

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1: Taking a look at the national weather for this weekend. Garramilla, Darwin, 30 and cloudy. Meanjin, Brisbane, 23 and showers. Warong, Sydney, showers and 20. Narmbri, Canberra, 15 and rain. Tardanya, Adelaide, 17 and showers. Nipaluna, Hobart, 14 and sunny. Naarm, Melbourne, rain and 17. And Borloo, Perth, 17 and showers.

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1: Emily Waramara from Groot Island singing a cover of Coloured Stone's Black Boy. I bet Groot Island is proud of Emily Waramara, making great music and representing her culture. Within saying that, this is going out to the Daily Crew in Coonabah, west of Ceduna, South Australia, where Coloured Stone originated from.

0: This NAIDOC week is a marker in time, celebrating 50 years of Deadly with these NAIDOC week events. Sunday, July 5. Kick off with the Deadly Cup Rugby League Carnival. 10 a.m. Richardson Park, Ludmilla. Monday, July 6. The Larrakia Country Flag Raising Ceremony. 7:30, Tamarind Park. 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The Danila Dilba Community Health and Fun Day. Kairu Park, Coconut Grove from 2. Wednesday, July 8. Arts in the Grass at Mindel from 9 a.m. Then the Deadly Three basketball action at Holzelland Park, Malak, from 2 p.m. Friday, July 10, the big one, the Darwin NAIDOC March. Brekkie from 7, then march from Civic Park at 9. Finally, Saturday, July 11, it's the NAIDOC Gala Ball and Awards Ceremony. NAIDOC Week 2026, 50 years of Deadly. 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Monday, July 6 at 7:30 a.m. at the Tamarind Park, Darwin City. NAIDOC 2026, 50 years of Deadly. Steady, unapologetic and proud.
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2: Taking a look at the national weather for this weekend. Garramilla, Darwin, 30 and cloudy. Meanjin, Brisbane, 23 and showers. Warong, Sydney, showers and 20. Narrabri, Canberra, 15 and rain. Tardanya, Adelaide, 17 and showers. Nipaluna, Hobart, 14 and sunny. Naarm, Melbourne, rain and 17. And Borloo, Perth, 17 and showers.
3: First Nations Radio has got you covered for these school holiday programs around Palmerston from the 6th of July to the 10th of July. On Monday the 6th of July from 9 a.m, the Goolwa Recording Studio at the Palmerston Library will be open for any youths aged 12 to 25 years old. Registration is needed. Later on, from 11 a.m, the Palmerston Youth Festival will unleash the biggest experiment, which is a day filled with hands-on science, technology and engineering creativity. This event is for youths of all ages and will be at the Palmerston Rec Centre. Registration is not needed. On Tuesday the 7th of July, Palmerston Library will be open from 10 a.m. to 11 a.m. for school holiday activities for young mob aged 5 to 14 years old. Registration is needed. Later on, from 1 p.m, the Palmerston Youth Festival will unleash the Creative Collective, which is an event filled with art, music, movement and creativity for youths of all ages at the Palmerston Rec Centre. Registration is not needed. On Wednesday the 8th of July, from 3 p.m. to 5 p.m, the Palmerston Youth Festival will unleash the Deadly NAIDOC Celebrations, which is an event to celebrate Aboriginal Torres Strait Islander culture amongst the next generation. This event is for youths of all ages and will be held at Goyta Square. Registration is not needed. On Thursday the 9th of July, from 10 a.m. to 2 p.m, the Palmerston Youth Festival will be hosting the Sports Carnival, an event for youths of all ages, which will be held at the Palmerston Rec Centre. Registration is not needed. On Friday the 10th of July, the Palmerston Youth Festival reached its last day of fun with one last event called the Palmy's Got Talent Show, which will be filled with performances that'll entertain all in attendance. This event is for youths of all ages and will be held at Goyta Square. Registration is not needed.
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NAIDOC 2026, 50 years of deadly. 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
1: Brisbane artist Robbie Miller with Don't Go Walking Away. 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
1: First Nations Radio has got you covered for these school holiday programs around Palmerston from the 6th of July to the 10th of July. On Monday the 6th of July from 9 a.m, the Goolwa Recording Studio at the Palmerston Library will be open for any youths aged 12 to 25 years old. Registration is needed. Later on, from 11 a.m, the Palmerston Youth Festival will unleash the biggest experiment, which is a day filled with hands-on science, technology and engineering creativity. This event is for youths of all ages and will be at the Palmerston Rec Centre. Registration is not needed. On Tuesday the 7th of July, Palmerston Library will be open from 10 a.m. to 11 a.m. for school holiday activities for young mob aged 5 to 14 years old. Registration is needed. Later on, from 1 p.m, the Palmerston Youth Festival will unleash the Creative Collective, which is an event filled with art, music, movement and creativity for youths of all ages at the Palmerston Rec Centre. Registration is not needed. On Wednesday the 8th of July, from 3 p.m. to 5 p.m, the Palmerston Youth Festival will unleash the Deadly NAIDOC Celebrations, which is an event to celebrate Aboriginal Torres Strait Islander culture amongst the next generation. This event is for youths of all ages and will be held at Goyder Square. Registration is not needed. On Thursday the 9th of July, from 10 a.m. to 2 p.m, the Palmerston Youth Festival will be hosting the Sports Carnival, an event for youths of all ages, which will be held at the Palmerston Rec Centre. Registration is not needed. On Friday the 10th of July, the Palmerston Youth Festival reached its last day of fun with one last event called the Palmy's Got Talent Show, which will be filled with performances that'll entertain all in attendance. This event is for youths of all ages and will be held at Goyder Square. Registration is not needed.
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And who would have thought

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1: 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NAIDOC 2026, 50 years of deadly, steady, unapologetic and proud. This NAIDOC week is a marker in time, celebrating 50 years of deadly with these NAIDOC week events. Sunday, July 5. Kick off with the Deadly Cup Rugby League Carnival. 10 a.m. Richardson Park, Ludmilla. Monday, July 6. The Larrakia Country Flag Raising Ceremony. 7:30, Tamarind Park. Tuesday, July 7. The Danila Dilba Community Health and Fun Day. Kairu Park, Coconut Grove from 2. Wednesday, July 8. Arts in the Grass at Mindle from 9 a.m. Then the Deadly Three basketball action at Halsallen Park, Mille Lacs from 2 p.m. Friday, July 10, the big one, the Darwin NAIDOC March. Brekkie from 7, then march from Civic Park at 9. Finally, Saturday, July 11, it's the NAIDOC Gala Ball and Awards Ceremony. NAIDOC Week 2026, 50 years of deadly. 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

on a limb that's not there anymore. There's still mud on our brand new sheets. I stepped into a puddle when I saw someone that looked just like you. I leave the radio on all night. Sooner or later,

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Let's meet on our jetty to watch the refinery lights. Put your coat on, darling.

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4: Taking a look at the national weather for this weekend. Garramilla, Darwin, 30 and cloudy. Meanjin, Brisbane, 23 and showers. Warong, Sydney, showers and 20. Narmbri, Canberra, 15 and rain. Tardanya, Adelaide, 17 and showers. Nipaluna, Hobart, 14 and sunny. Naarm, Melbourne, rain and 17. And Borloo, Perth, 17 and showers.

mother's tongue is all but gone. Our story be told in the words of this song. Let the flag unfurl, let the ancestors sing. You and me need to yarn, my heart is bursting. When they took the children away, dysfunction, disbelief, disorganized, disarray. The message in a fire stick this song does send. The end of the beginning will

0: 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Monday, July 6 at 7:30 a.m. at the Tamarind Park, Darwin City. NAIDOC 2026, 50 years of deadly, steady, unapologetic and proud.
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3: Taking a look at the national weather for this weekend. Garramilla, Darwin, 30 and cloudy. Meanjin, Brisbane, 23 and showers. Warong, Sydney, showers and 20. Narrabri, Canberra, 15 and rain. Tardanya, Adelaide, 17 and showers. Nipaluna, Hobart, 14 and sunny. Naarm, Melbourne, rain and 17. And Borloo, Perth, 17 and showers.

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1: Jeffrey Gurumu Yunupingu there, and the musicians of the Sydney Symphony. And of course, the song was Bayini, and that was a live version. And if you'd like to hear all the best music from Jeffrey Gurumu Yunupingu, then this is the place to do it.

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Tuesday the 7th of July from 2 p.m. at Karoo Park, Coconut Grove. NAIDOC 2026, 50 years of deadly. Steady, unapologetic and proud. This NAIDOC week is a marker in time, celebrating 50 years of deadly with these NAIDOC week events. Sunday, July 5. Kick off with the Deadly Cup Rugby League Carnival. 10 a.m. Richardson Park, Ludmilla. Monday, July 6, the Larrakia Country Flag Raising Ceremony, 7:30, Tamarind Park. 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Wednesday, July 8, Arts in the Grass at Mindle, from 9 a.m. Then the Deadly 3 basketball action at Holzland Park, Malak, from 2 p.m. Friday, July 10, the big one, the Darwin NAIDOC March. Brekkie from 7, then march from Civic Park at 9. Finally, Saturday, July 11, it's the NAIDOC Gala Ball and Awards Ceremony. NAIDOC Week 2026, 50 years of deadly. 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
1: Taking a look at the national weather for this weekend. Garramilla, Darwin, 30 and cloudy. Meanjin, Brisbane, 23 and showers. Warong, Sydney, showers and 20. Narmbri, Canberra, 15 and rain. Tardanya, Adelaide, 17 and showers. Nipaluna, Hobart, 14 and sunny. Naarm, Melbourne, rain and 17. And Borloo, Perth, 17 and showers.
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The writing is not beautiful, and the spelling's sometimes wrong. But the writer's hand was guided by a heart both pure and strong. A heart that found its target so long

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Monday, July 6 at 7:30 a.m. at the Tamarind Park, Darwin City. NAIDOC 2026, 50 years of deadly, steady, unapologetic and proud.

0: There's a lot of people getting sick because of diphtheria in the community. 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You can get a shot that keeps you and your family safe from this diphtheria sickness. 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

Yes, and that was Belong There by the Steff Gins. And coming up next, we're going to have the Black Can Clan with Let You Go.

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1: Taking a look at the national weather for this weekend. Garamilla, Darwin, 30 and cloudy. Meanjin, Brisbane, 23 and showers. Warong, Sydney, showers and 20. Narrabri, Canberra, 15 and rain. Tardanya, Adelaide, 17 and showers. Nipaluna, Hobart, 14 and sunny. Naarm, Melbourne, rain and 17. And Borloo, Perth, 17 and showers.
2: Come together for the NAIDOC 2026 Brekkie in March. Kick off the morning with a community breakfast from 7 a.m, then march together from 9 a.m. at Darwin Civic Park, Friday, 10th of July. NAIDOC 2026, 50 years of deadly, steady, unapologetic and proud.

This NAIDOC week is a marker in time, celebrating 50 years of Deadly with these NAIDOC week events. Sunday, July 5. Kick off with the Deadly Cup Rugby League Carnival. 10 a.m. Richardson Park, Ludmilla. 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The Larrakia Country Flag Raising Ceremony. 7:30, Tamarind Park. 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Kairu Park, Coconut Grove from 2. Wednesday, July 8. Arts in the Grass at Mindel from 9 a.m. Then the Deadly Three basketball action at Holzland Park, Malak, from 2 p.m. Friday, July 10, the big one, the Darwin NAIDOC March. Brekkie from 7, then march from Civic Park at 9. Finally, Saturday, July 11, it's the NAIDOC Gala Ball and Awards Ceremony. 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
1: Going out to Mutajulu community near Uluru within Uluru Kata Judah National Park. 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
1: And that was World Is Turning from that great, iconic Aboriginal Australian band, Yothu Yindi.
2: Come together for the NAIDOC 2026 brekkie in March. Kick off the morning with a community breakfast from 7 a.m, then march together from 9 a.m. at Darwin Civic Park, Friday, 10th of July. NAIDOC 2026, 50 years of deadly, steady, unapologetic and proud.

0: Curry man Archie Roach, a legend in the Aboriginal music scene, and Paul Kelly, two heavyweights. From Archie's Took the Children Away album, which won an International Human Rights Achievement Award and featured in the top 50 albums in the Rolling Stones magazine. This is Charcoal Lane, going out to the Murrumbidgee community, First Nations Radio, bringing you closer to community.
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1: Taking a look at the national weather for this weekend. Garramilla, Darwin, 30 and cloudy. Meanjin, Brisbane, 23 and showers. Warong, Sydney, showers and 20. Narmbri, Canberra, 15 and rain. Tardanya, Adelaide, 17 and showers. Nipaluna, Hobart, 14 and sunny. Naarm, Melbourne, rain and 17. And Borloo, Perth, 17 and showers.

0: That was Benji and the Bullas singing about flying away on the track Aerial Enterprise. 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
1: Come together for the NAIDOC 2026 Brekkie in March. Kick off the morning with a community breakfast from 7 a.m, then march together from 9 a.m. at Darwin Civic Park, Friday, 10th of July. NAIDOC 2026, 50 years of deadly, steady, unapologetic and proud.

Yes, and that was the Nabalak band there with Brown Bird. And of course, Nabalak is an indigenous roots band, which is from a tiny community in the Arnhem Land, which is situated 215 kilometres from the remote community of Gunbalanya. So there you have it. Nabalak is from West Arnhem Land, and they sing their music in both language and in English. And they have plenty of great songs. But that one there was Brown Bird.

Yes, and another great song there by Casey Donovan, and that was Something Beautiful, and it was off the 2004 album For You. Okay, coming up next, we're going to have a bit of the Black Image Band, and this is off their album Beautiful Land and Sea, and this is This Land. Hope you all enjoy.

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1: Taking a look at the national weather for this weekend. Garramilla, Darwin, 30 and cloudy. Meanjin, Brisbane, 23 and showers. Warong, Sydney, showers and 20. Narrabri, Canberra, 15 and rain. Tardanya, Adelaide, 17 and showers. Nipaluna, Hobart, 14 and sunny. Naarm, Melbourne, rain and 17. And Borloo, Perth, 17 and showers.
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3: Come together for the NAIDOC 2026 Brekkie in March. Kick off the morning with a community breakfast from 7 a.m, then march together from 9 a.m. at Darwin Civic Park, Friday, 10th of July. NAIDOC 2026, 50 years of deadly, steady, unapologetic and proud.
4: Every child must know where they come from, must know their culture, their origin. It's important to know who you are. Let's teach the children.

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like to give him a big hand, laddie. Gentlemen, Frank Gehry, my son. The magazine. No. Anyway, baby song, how would you like? No, I'm cheering you or something like this. One, two, three.

Come together for the NAIDOC 2026 Brekkie in March. Kick off the morning with a community breakfast from 7 a.m, then march together from 9 a.m. at Darwin Civic Park, Friday, 10th of July. NAIDOC 2026, 50 years of deadly, steady, unapologetic, and

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1: This NAIDOC week is a marker in time, celebrating 50 years of Deadly with these NAIDOC week events. Sunday, July 5. Kick off with the Deadly Cup Rugby League Carnival. 10 a.m. Richardson Park, Ludmilla. 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Wednesday, July 8. Arts in the Grass at Mindle. From 9 a.m. Then the Deadly Three basketball action at Holzland Park, Mille Lacs, from 2 p.m. Friday, July 10, the big one, the Darwin NAIDOC March. Brekkie from 7, then march from Civic Park at 9. Finally, Saturday, July 11, it's the NAIDOC Gala Ball and Awards Ceremony. NAIDOC Week 2026, 50 years of Deadly, supported by First Nations TV, Larrakia Nation, and First Nations Radio.

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0: From the desert of Central Australia comes Apakacha, an acoustic duo combining intricate guitar work with ancient languages and stirring harmonies. As you heard, that was their awesome track Waru. 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
2: Taking a look at the national weather for this weekend. Garamilla, Darwin, 30 and cloudy. Meanjin, Brisbane, 23 and showers. Warong, Sydney, showers and 20. Narmbri, Canberra, 15 and rain. Tardanya, Adelaide, 17 and showers. Nipaluna, Hobart, 14 and sunny. Naarm, Melbourne, rain and 17. And Borloo, Perth, 17 and showers.
3: Well, Warren's tuning his guitar back up. It's probably out of tune from being in Alice Springs, mate.
4: Well, it's about 37 back over there, and it's 1 year. It's cold down here. It's such a big place, because like touring around, it's such a big place. And I just started wondering, you know, seeing all these beautiful places, it's in the same country. And do we realise that we're in the best country in the world? Yeah. Thank you. This song is called What a Place.

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0: Yes, and that was Brett Clark there with Move Your Feet. And of course, I was coming off the album Keep the Dream Alive. Don't change that channel because we've got plenty more great music to come.
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Them white men came.

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2: Taking a look at the national weather for this weekend. Garramilla, Darwin, 30 and cloudy. Meanjin, Brisbane, 23 and showers. Warong, Sydney, showers and 20. Narmbri, Canberra, 15 and rain. Tardanya, Adelaide, 17 and showers. Nipaluna, Hobart, 14 and sunny. Naarm, Melbourne, rain and 17. And Borloo, Perth, 17 and showers.
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0: Inspiring songwriter and guitarist with a beautiful voice, singing songs about his homeland and culture with feeling and depth beyond his years. This song is by Yodamal. It is called Back to Culture with the legendary Archie Roach. This is going out to the amazing Yolngu people of Arnhem Land. 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

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Sunday, July 5. Kick off with the Deadly Cup Rugby League Carnival. 10 a.m. Richardson Park, Ludmilla. 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Wednesday, July 8. Arts in the Grass at Mindle from 9 a.m. Then the Deadly Three basketball action at Halsallen Park, Malak, from 2 p.m. Friday, July 10, the big one, the Darwin NAIDOC March. Brekkie from 7, then march from Civic Park at 9. Finally, Saturday, July 11, it's the NAIDOC Gala Ball and Awards Ceremony. NAIDOC Week 2026, 50 years of Deadly. 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

0: This NAIDOC week is a marker in time, celebrating 50 years of Deadly with these NAIDOC week events. Sunday, July 5. 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Brekkie from 7, then march from Civic Park at 9. Finally, Saturday, July 11, it's the NAIDOC Gala Ball and Awards Ceremony. 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
1: Taking a look at the national weather for this weekend. Garramilla, Darwin, 30 and cloudy. Meanjin, Brisbane, 23 and showers. Warong, Sydney, showers and 20. Narmbri, Canberra, 15 and rain. Tardanya, Adelaide, 17 and showers. Nipaluna, Hobart, 14 and sunny. Naarm, Melbourne, rain and 17. And Borloo, Perth, 17 and showers.
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1: Taking a look at the national weather for this weekend. Garramilla, Darwin, 30 and cloudy. Meanjin, Brisbane, 23 and showers. Warong, Sydney, showers and 20. Narrabri, Canberra, 15 and rain. Tardanya, Adelaide, 17 and showers. Nipaluna, Hobart, 14 and sunny. Naarm, Melbourne, rain and 17. And Borloo, Perth, 17 and showers.

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0: This NAIDOC week is a marker in time, celebrating 50 years of Deadly with these NAIDOC week events. Sunday, July 5. Kick off with the Deadly Cup Rugby League Carnival. 10 a.m. Richardson Park, Ludmilla. 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Brekkie from 7, then march from Civic Park at 9. Finally, Saturday, July 11, it's the NAIDOC Gala Ball and Awards Ceremony. 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

0: 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Enjoy the night.
1: And yes, that was another great song there from the Black Image Band, and that was Enjoy the Night. And don't touch that dial, because we've got all the best music yet to come from all your Indigenous and Aboriginal artists from right around Australia.

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1: Here's a great song going out to the Lajumani community. This is North Tanami Band, Proud to be Walpiri. North Tanami Band are also subjects of a documentary called The Travelling Walpiris. And if you're interested, go check it out. 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
3: Taking a look at the national weather for this weekend. Garramilla, Darwin, 30 and cloudy. Meanjin, Brisbane, 23 and showers. Warrong, Sydney, showers and 20. Narmbri, Canberra, 15 and rain. Tardanya, Adelaide, 17 and showers. Nipaluna, Hobart, 14 and sunny. Naarm, Melbourne, rain and 17. And Borloo, Perth, 17 and showers.

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1: Taking a look at the national weather for this weekend. Garramilla, Darwin, 30 and cloudy. Meanjin, Brisbane, 23 and showers. Warong, Sydney, showers and 20. Narrabri, Canberra, 15 and rain. Tardanya, Adelaide, 17 and showers. Nipaluna, Hobart, 14 and sunny. Naarm, Melbourne, rain and 17. And Borloo, Perth, 17 and showers.

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1: Right now, a lot of people get about sick from that diphtheria in our community. 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You can get about needle where it can keep you and by your family more safe from the diphtheria sickness. 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

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Sunday, July 5. Kick off with the Deadly Cup Rugby League Carnival. 10 a.m. Richardson Park, Ludmilla. Monday, July 6. The Larrakia Country Flag Raising Ceremony. 7:30, Tamarin Park. Tuesday, July 7. The Danila Dilba Community Health and Fun Day. Kairu Park, Coconut Grove from 2. Wednesday, July 8. Arts in the Grass at Mindle from 9 a.m. Then the Deadly Three basketball action at Halsallen Park, Malak, from 2 p.m. Friday, July 10, the big one, the Darwin NAIDOC March. Brekkie from 7, then march from Civic Park at 9. Finally, Saturday, July 11, it's the NAIDOC Gala Ball and Awards Ceremony. NAIDOC Week 2026, 50 years of Deadly. 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

0: Another great song there from the great Pegram Brothers. Of course, the Pegram Brothers out of Western Australia. And that was Saltwater Cowboy.
1: Come together for the NAIDOC 2026 Brekkie in March. Kick off the morning with a community breakfast from 7 a.m, then march together from 9 a.m. at Darwin Civic Park, Friday, 10th of July. NAIDOC 2026, 50 years of deadly, steady, unapologetic and proud.

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1: The late multi-talented artist Tommy Lewis with $2 song, Stay Tuned. Do not touch that dial. More Indigenous music headed your way.
2: Hey, Cass. You got $2? Najing, and I'm got him. 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Najing, now I'm a chugger up. 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Where you going? I'm going to DJ. You want to come up?

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1: Taking a look at the national weather for this weekend. Garramilla, Darwin, 30 and cloudy. Meanjin, Brisbane, 23 and showers. Warrong, Sydney, showers and 20. Narmbri, Canberra, 15 and rain. Tardanya, Adelaide, 17 and showers. Nipaluna, Hobart, 14 and sunny. Naarm, Melbourne, rain and 17. And Borloo, Perth, 17 and showers.
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Yes, and that was Lorraine Coffin there with This Is All I Am. And to hear more from Lorraine Coffin, stay tuned. Don't touch that dial because we'll have plenty more great music to come. Yes, and now just for a shout out to everyone from Baker Community right out to 15 Mile, even as far down as Adelaide River.

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1: Taking a look at the national weather for this weekend. Garramilla, Darwin, 30 and cloudy. Meanjin, Brisbane, 23 and showers. Warong, Sydney, showers and 20. Narmbri, Canberra, 15 and rain. Tardanya, Adelaide, 17 and showers. Nipaluna, Hobart, 14 and sunny. Naarm, Melbourne, rain and 17. And Borloo, Perth, 17 and showers.
2: 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You can get a shot that keeps you and your family safe from this diphtheria sickness. 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

0: There's a lot of people getting sick because of diphtheria in the community. Diphtheria sickness can make people very sick. People who become sick with diphtheria have infected sores on their skin, or they have a sore throat and may not be able to breathe properly. You can get a shot that keeps you and your family safe from this diphtheria sickness. Go to your community and get the diphtheria shot for free.
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0: Come together for the NAIDOC 2026 Brekkie in March. Kick off the morning with a community breakfast from 7 a.m, then march together from 9 a.m. at Darwin Civic Park, Friday, 10th of July. NAIDOC 2026, 50 years of deadly, steady, unapologetic and proud.
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0: First Nations Radio has got you covered these school holiday programs around Darwin from the 6th of July to the 10th of July. On Monday, the 6th of July, the Shack Youth Hub will be open from 12 p.m. to 8 p.m. for all youths aged 10 to 17 years old. Registration is not needed. On Tuesday, the 7th of July, Surf Lifesaving NT will be hosting an activity called Surf and Survive at Lake Alexander from 9:30 a.m. to 11:30 a.m. for youths aged 7 to 16 years. Registration is needed. In the afternoon to early evening, the Shack will be hosting Gaming After Dark from 2:30 p.m. to 5:30 p.m. for youths age 8 to 18 years. Registration is not needed. On Wednesday, the 8th of July, Surf Lifesaving NT will be doing a first aid training course for youths aged 13 to 17 years old at 16 De La Tour Street in Coconut Grove from 9 a.m. to 1 p.m. Registration is needed. Later on, from 2:30 p.m., Hoops for Health will be active at the Shack with plenty of activities for youths aged 10 to 17 years old. Registration is not needed. On Thursday, the 9th of July, Darwin Libraries will be open from 9 a.m. to 5 p.m. for all ages. Registration is not needed. Later on from 5:30 p.m., the Darwin Ice Skating Center will be open for Freeze Skate, an activity for youths aged 12 to 20 years old. Registration is needed. On Friday, the 10th of July, the Corrugated Iron Youth Arts Building will be open from 1:30 p.m. with a karaoke activity for youths aged 10 to 17 years old. Registration is needed.
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0: Stephen Pigram with his folky track Being from his 2013 album Wanderer. 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
2: Come together for the NAIDOC 2026 Brekkie in March. 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NAIDOC 2026, 50 years of deadly, steady, unapologetic and proud.
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And yet another great song there from Dale Robert Huddleston, and that was Don't Rock the Jukebox. So if you want to hear some more great music from Dale Robert Huddleston or any of our other great Indigenous country music singers, then this is the place to be.

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0: come together for the NAIDOC 2026 Brekkie in March. 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
2: Taking a look at the national weather for this weekend. Garramilla, Darwin, 30 and cloudy. Meanjin, Brisbane, 23 and showers. Warong, Sydney, showers and 20. Narrabri, Canberra, 15 and rain. Tardanya, Adelaide, 17 and showers. Nipaluna, Hobart, 14 and sunny. Naarm, Melbourne, rain and 17. And Borloo, Perth, 17 and showers.

Brisbane-based artist Emily Waramara, originally from Groote Eylandt, singing her beautiful song Lady Blue. 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

0: First Nations Radio has got you covered these school holiday programs around Darwin from the 6th of July to the 10th of July. On Monday, the 6th of July, the Shack Youth Hub will be open from 12 p.m. to 8 p.m. for all youths aged 10 to 17 years old. Registration is not needed. On Tuesday, the 7th of July, Surf Lifesaving NT will be hosting an activity called Surf and Survive at Lake Alexander from 9:30 a.m. to 11:30 a.m. for youths aged 7 to 16 years. Registration is needed. In the afternoon to early evening, the Shack will be hosting Gaming After Dark from 2:30 p.m. to 5:30 p.m. for youths age 8 to 18 years. Registration is not needed. On Wednesday, the 8th of July, Surf Lifesaving NT will be doing a first aid training course for youths aged 13 to 17 years old at 16 De La Tour Street in Coconut Grove from 9 a.m. to 1 p.m. Registration is needed. Later on, from 2:30 p.m., Hoops for Health will be active at the Shack with plenty of activities for youths aged 10 to 17 years old. Registration is not needed. On Thursday, the 9th of July, Darwin Libraries will be open from 9 a.m. to 5 p.m. for all ages. Registration is not needed. Later on from 5:30 p.m., the Darwin Ice Skating Center will be open for Freeze Skate, an activity for youths aged 12 to 20 years old. Registration is needed. On Friday, the 10th of July, the Corrugated Iron Youth Arts Building will be open from 1:30 p.m. with a karaoke activity for youths aged 10 to 17 years old. Registration is needed.
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Thank you, Mickey. Mickey's on guitar over there. 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Gary. And on guitar, my right, on your right, we have Darren.

0: 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You betcha.
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The Larrakia Country Flag Raising Ceremony. 7:30, Tamarind Park. 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